0: Labonte approaches. And Labonte scores! What a finish for Mo Labonte, top shelf!
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0: Originally from right here in Kansas City. Local 909 from Dia Jane. She was one part of the project Baby and the Brain, who we also played here on the bridge with Joe McKenzie, who we heard earlier this evening. I played some Joe McKenzie in the 7 o'clock hour. Again, Local 909, that track called Don't Crash the Party. Dia Jane is her name. Still coming up, Father John Misty. We're going to hear from Alabama Shakes. I've got Metric's latest, Time is a Bomb, bringing in the 10 o'clock hour. That's all on the way with ASAP Rocky after this and Punk Rocky on the bridge.
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Romanticize the Dive is the name of their brand new album. It's Metric with Time is a Bomb. And welcome into the 10 o'clock hour. Happy Thursday to you. 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

0: conversation with someone's existing piece of art. It is a conversation. 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And so the five of us, I think we're trying to fully embody ourselves in conversation with Tony Rice's version of Catalan Kane.
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0: I know. It should be Brian Trotta. Sorry, it's me again. Hi. Radiohead with Creep on 90.9 The Bridge. Right before that, Olivia Rodrigo. Just earlier this week, they announced the first half of the upcoming 52nd season of Austin City Limits. And Olivia Rodrigo is one of many artists who will be part of that. She'll be taping it coming up on July 29th. We don't have the schedule just yet, but when we do, we'll be sure to let you know. Metric in there and also LCD Sound System as this Friday morning rolls on. Again, my name is Misty, filling in for Brian Trotta, who's been resting up after not feeling so wonderful. So hopefully he is back with us next week. I know, for you. I'm hoping for you. Tonight, we do have a KC Current match as they return home to CPKC Stadium. It's been a while. They haven't played at home since May 30th, so let's give them that home field advantage win that we so badly need as they play against San Diego Wave. We'll have pregame 6:45, kickoff at 7, and you'll hear it as always with coverage of the KC Current on the air, the app, and bridge909.org, made possible with support from Johnson County Public Library.
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0: Okay, back to music we go with Suki Waterhouse and Interpol coming up in just a moment. But now Howdy's latest. This is Try, Try, Try.

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0: Boy, Sarah Bradshaw and I just fall all over ourselves to hear that song. Oh, one of our favorites for sure. He's actually going to be here in Kansas City coming up on September 30th. And believe me, we're working on a little something. It's Will Daly, Sometimes the Night, before that Hives, Lambrini Girls, and Michigander. Sorry about that call, apparently. That was pretty funny, actually. My name is Misty, filling in for Brian Truda, which means no Friday 8 tracks today. I'm very sorry. Hopefully he's going to be feeling much better and back with you next week. In the meantime, I'll give you a ton of music, including Wet Leg and new Steve Lacy. And how about some Paul Westerberg up next on The Bridge?
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We love new music. That is a new track from Swap Meet called I Know. You heard U2 in there. We'll start next hour with the latest from Devin Gilfillian, but now David Bowie with Young Americans on the Bridge.

0: The latest from Bridget Calls Me Baby. It wraps up a long set for you. Let's see, Fountains of Wayne, Gorillaz, and Missing Persons in there as well. As we get ready to welcome in another giant block of music discovery, tomorrow night, we do it every Saturday night, 6 p.m., Robert Moore takes over with a new episode of Sonic Spectrum, followed at 8 by The Z Show with Skylar and Go DJ at 10 with Q. And then Sunday morning, it's Alt Latino, All Songs Considered, She Rose, Michael Atchison with Revival, and Tiny Desk Radio, all of it available for playback on demand for up to 14 days afterwards. But you can listen while it airs, obviously, coming up this weekend. Let's see, L7 Before One, Portugal the Man's Latest, and Phoenix is next.
1: July 17th and 18th, Knuckleheads celebrates the music and legacy of the Mavericks with the Mavericks and Friends. Paul Deacon, Robert Reynolds, Eddie Perez, Jerry Dale McFadden, and a decade-spanning version of the band with guest singers Emily West and James Otto. The Mavericks.

Fossils is the name of the latest from Tao with What's on Your Mind right before that, Information Society. We'll start next hour with Noah Kahn, but now St. Vincent is on the bridge.

0: Her new album will be coming out in September. That is Blondshell, Heart Has to Work So Hard, with Portishead, Suki Waterhouse, and a brand new track here on the bridge from Paranoids. It's called Tracy Don't. Thank you for joining me for my spelling bee just a few minutes ago. It's been a long week, you guys. Coming in after 3 o'clock this afternoon is John Hart. Before he takes over, Mary in the Junkyard, De La Soul, and Black Keys up next on the bridge.
1: September 1st in the Muriel Kaufman Theater. 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Undertale, The Determination Symphony, December 1st in the Muriel Kaufman Theater, in support of the bridge. Lord, that's what I believe. Cassius Culpepper.

0: Modest Mouse picking Dragon's Pockets on the bridge. Modest Mouse, just a few weeks away from their date over at Grinders KC. And speaking of shows, I mentioned this yesterday. I'm kind of just stricken because there's more live music than you can take in. There are shows happening at the same time, and I want to see both of them. Tonight, John Batiste over at Starlight, the Mavericks and Friends over at Knuckleheads. Now, the Mavericks and Friends are also playing Saturday at Knuckleheads, but they've got Kaleo and Dawes over at Grinders KC tomorrow. They've got the Head and the Heart at KC Live tomorrow. And then on Sunday, James Hunter 6, always fun, at Knuckleheads. Hamilton Lighthouser and Cat King in what should be a great show over at Record Bar. Story of the Year and Silverstein at Voodoo Lounge. So you can see my dilemma, maybe yours too. There's just so much great music out there this weekend. Don't forget Wednesday, Cassius Culpepper, Julia Hale at Knuckleheads. 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Also, Boulevard Beer Hall has the early show on Wednesday with Big Luke and the Soul Disciples, and they are great. Thursday, Marcus King Band happening at the Uptown. So a ton of great live music, and you can get the full calendar anytime you want as you make your decisions at bridge909.org. The James Hunter 6 is coming to Knuckleheads July 19th.
1: Let me tell you, oh baby, I can change your
0: 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The James Hunter 6.
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0: The James Hunter 6, July 19th at Knuckleheads, in support of the bridge. 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

0: Steve Lacy and The Feeling on the Bridge. Some new music for you. We got some music coming up from Jim James of My Morning Jacket, a new solo track, Ting Ting's Kings of Leon, and more. A lot of stuff coming up here on the Bridge. Also giving away a bunch of concert tickets, and we just added a bunch of contests to the website, also to the Bridge app. If you haven't had a chance to check it out, we've got tickets for the Marcus King Band. Marcus is coming to the Uptown Theater on the 23rd, Sarah McLachlan and Allison Russell on the 24th. We've got tickets to the sold-out Sleep Theory show at the Truman, Rainbow Kitten Surprise, Coming to Starlight, Black Crows, Whiskey Myers at Morton Amphitheater, Turnpike Troubadours, Muscadine Bloodline at Starlight, Young the Giant, Cold War Kids at Starlight, Mumford and Sons with Medium Build at Morton Amphitheater, and Herbie Hancock at the Kauffman Center for the Performing Arts. 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